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Obvious Classic Hits, 98.5 OMG. Top of the day, children. How are you? How's your mom and him? Mom and him good. Coming up later on this morning, of course, you got to fly away to see Mellencamp, and you get to go visit the Rock and Roll Hall of Fame and all that stuff. Details on the way right now. It's Lennon, 98.5 OMG. Good morning.

0: Hits. It is Tuesday morning, boys and girls. Night Train in the house. Make sure you like the Night Train in the Morning Facebook page. If you don't, I will throat punch you. All right, probably won't do that. Celebrity birthdays today. Some decent ones in there. Kim Fields. Tootie. Come on, man. That's Tootie from the Facts of Life. Tony Hawk, greatest skateboarder in, well, video game history. Scotty Schwartz. You know who that is? He's 58 today. The kid who got his tongue stuck to the pole in A Christmas Story.
1: Don't leave me, guys. Don't leave me.
0: Emilio Estevez. Martin Sheen, Charlie's brother. The Breakfast Club. And what? The Mighty Ducks, right? Young Guns. That's right. He was in Young Guns. 64 today. Bing Rames. You don't know Marcellus Wallace? I'm about ready to go medieval on you. Pulp Fiction. Come on now. Mission Impossible movies. Billy Squire's still kicking it. I mean, he was big there for a while, man. Everybody Wants You. The Stroke. Then he came out with that pink video where it was all pink and he was wearing pink. His career kind of nosedived after that one. 76 today, Billy is. Steve Winwood. And then come back in the 80s. 78 today. Heavenly birthdays. Yogi Berra. I love this one. Baseball is 90% mental. The other half is physical. George Carlin. Heavenly birthday today. I have 6 locks on my door all in a row. When I get out, I lock every other one. I figure no matter how long somebody stands there picking the locks, they'll always be locking 3 of them. That's brilliant. That is totally brilliant. I should apply that to my apartment.
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20: If you are the parent of an infant, it can be really

0: really hard to find baby foods that are truly healthy for your child. According to a new study out of UNC Chapel Hill, almost three-quarters of baby foods are ultra-processed and may contain additives that are linked to potential health problems later in life. The study's lead author said what shocked her was that the top ingredient in 71% of these baby foods wasn't a fruit or vegetable, it was one or more additives that babies' guts are not fully developed enough to be able to handle. Eating the right food at this stage of life is so important because this is when children begin developing dietary preferences for the rest of their lives. So take the extra time to look at the ingredient labels on the foods you are buying. You're going to want short lists and also ingredients that you recognize. I'm Dr. Sanjay Gupta, helping you live a better life.
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2: Good morning. A new crash coming into the First Alert Traffic Center. This one in the eastbound lane of 26 near mile marker 125. That's going to be in Calhoun County near the old Sandy Run Road exit. So if you're headed in and out of Calhoun County on 26, maybe going from Columbia to Orangeburg this morning, expect a couple of delays there to greet you. The rest of our roads look good at this time. We'll bring you the First Alert when the crash is cleared and if there's any other accidents this morning. And I hope you have a great day. From the WIS First Alert Traffic Center, I'm meteorologist Chandler Jordan.
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It is Tuesday morning, boys and girls. Do you suffer from anxiety and stress? And it's going to send you to an early grave? 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
4: Your First Alert traffic update this morning. The crash that happened in Calhoun County in the eastbound lane of 26 near mile marker 125 has been cleared, although

0: little bit of a lingering delay. If you're in and out of Calhoun County on 26 this morning, be advised of that. Otherwise, the rest of our roads look great right now. We'll bring you the first alert if a crash happens. In the meantime, take it easy out there, and I hope you have a great day. From the WIS First Alert Traffic Center, I'm meteorologist Chandler Jordan.
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0: Columbia's Classic Hits 98.5 OMG. Yes, my goodness. Woo, that is Mellencamp there. Speaking of Mellencamp, fly away to see Mellencamp in the Cleveland area, plus tour the Rock and Roll Hall of Fame. Got a keyword coming up in about 5-6 minutes. Hang on for that. Right now, CDB 98.5 OMG. Good morning.
1: The devil went down to Georgia. He was looking for a soul to steal. He was in a bind because he was way behind and he was willing to make a deal. When he came across this young man sawing on a fiddle and playing it hot, and the devil jumped up on a hickory stump and said, "Boy, let me tell you what, I guess you didn't know it, but I'm a fiddle player too, and if you'd care to take a dare, I'll make a bet with you. Now you play pretty good fiddle, boy, but give the devil his due. I bet a fiddle of gold against your soul, because I think I'm better than you." The boy said, "My name's Johnny, and it might be a sin, but I'll take your bet, and you're going to regret, because

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Johnny said, "Devil, just come on back if you ever want to try again. 'Cause I told you once, you son of a gun, I'm..."

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1: A First Alert traffic update. I'm seeing a crash being reported at the intersection of Summit Parkway and Hardscrabble this morning around Killian. So just keep in mind, if you're coming into downtown Columbia near the intersection of Summit Parkway and Hardscrabble, a crash that may cause you a couple of delays. Rest of our roads, some typical traffic for this time of the morning, but they're looking good at this time. We'll bring you the First Alert if a crash happens. And in the meantime, drive safely out there. And I hope you have a great day. From the WIS First Alert Traffic Center, I'm meteorologist Chandler Jordan.
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It's Tuesday morning, boys and girls. All right, coming up, I said, you know, if you're going to commit a crime, make sure the time you serve is worth the crime that you committed. This is not one of those that's coming up. Right now, it's McCartney.

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Boys and girls, coming up, I've got your Did You Know? Yeah, the Did You Know segment's on the way. Right now, it's Super Trip. 98.5 OMG. Good morning.

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1: A First Alert traffic update. I'm seeing a crash being reported at the intersection of Summit Parkway and Hardscrabble this morning around Killian. So just keep in mind, if you're coming into downtown Columbia near the intersection of Summit Parkway and Hardscrabble, a crash that may cause you a couple of delays. Rest of our road, some typical traffic for this time of the morning, but they're looking good at this time. We'll bring you the First Alert if a crash happens. And in the meantime, drive safely out there. And I hope you have a great day. From the WIS First Alert Traffic Center, I'm meteorologist Chandler Jordan.
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Greg Knight Trainer. Have you ever heard of this term? The boomer bad news drop. Boomer bad news drop. You've never heard of that? I've never heard of that until just like right now. We will find out what a boomer bad news drop is coming up in about 5 minutes. Hang on, it's MJ.

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0: Tuesday. Let's make your day get going a little bit with a chance to win. This is a Mellencamp flyaway trip to it's Cleveland, because we got a little add-on to the not just tickets and a hotel and air and all that stuff. We're also going to send you to the Rock and Roll Hall of Fame with $300 to spend in the gift shop there. 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Stick around. We got Whitney Houston on the way next.
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7: The risk of stroke goes up for all of us as we age. But for women, the risk really amplifies after menopause. In fact, 1 in 5 women in the United States between the ages of 55 and 75 will have a stroke. But according to a new study carried out by researchers in California, adhering to the Mediterranean diet can significantly lower that risk. One expert said, "We continue to see study after study showing that a predominantly plant-based diet improves all sorts of different outcomes. Now, with this diet in particular, you've seen it lower the risk of certain types of cancer, diabetes, depression, dementia, even gum disease." Now, as a reminder, the Mediterranean diet prioritizes eating vegetables, fruits, beans, olive oil, nuts and fish, and limiting meat and dairy. I'm Dr. Sanjay Gupta, helping you live a better life.
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1: Loving some Bryan Adams here. How about your chance to win the Mellencamp Fly Away? Rock and Roll Hall of Fame bound. You could be there. Text the keyword trouble this hour. You got a few more minutes to get it in there, so

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shout out to Blossom Buffet. Did you hear about the BetUSA has revealed the highest rated buffets in the country at number one, Blossom Buffet, West Columbia. Congratulations. Yum. All right, here's Uncle Cracker on Classic Hits.

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98.5 OMG, where we got your chance to win the flyaway to see John Mellencamp in concert. Next national text in to win keyword. Oh, just a few minutes away. Let me do it right after Blue Oyster Cult coming up on 98.5 OMG.

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Going to give you more chances to win still to come this week. Actually, this afternoon, the next chance to text in and win the flyaway to the Rock and Roll Hall of Fame and tickets to go see John Mellencamp. We do the keywords four times a day, 8, 10, noon, and 5. So 5 o'clock this afternoon, Matt Scurry, you have your next chance to win on Classic Hits.

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Columbia's Classic Hits, 98.5 OMG. How you doing? Tuesday afternoon drive with Matt Scurry. A little bit of a cold front rolling through yesterday afternoon and overnight last night. Means it was a chilly this morning. Mild temperatures throughout the day today, hanging right around 70. 70 degrees in May. We'll take it. Got things kicked off with ZZ Top, 98.5 OMG.

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0: 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Drive with Matt Scurry. Speaking of driving, I did not know this. Did you realize that women face roughly 1.6 times more chance of getting injured in a car accident than a man? And they think they have found out why. Current crash test dummies skew heavily male. And even the female dummies that they use represent a woman smaller than 95% of actual women. Because of that, they say that their strength systems are built based on heavier men and smaller women. And that's not the way it should be. So they got to improve the crash test dummies and they got to improve the restraint systems. I never knew that. On the way, we got the Human League coming up. Whitesnake right around the corner as well. 98.5 OMG.
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4: What are the chances you are listening to this while drinking a nice hot cup of coffee? If so, don't let me stop you. For years, we've been reporting on the health benefits of coffee, and that's not going to stop today. A new study, this one out of Harvard School of Public Health, found that coffee and tea could help lower your risk of developing dementia. People who enjoyed 1 to 3 caffeinated cups a day saw the biggest impact. In addition to the caffeine, coffee contains hundreds of bioactive compounds that can influence inflammation, glucose metabolism, vascular function, and oxidative stress. It's also possible coffee drinkers might be doing other things that keep them healthy. Eating a more balanced diet, getting plenty of exercise, sleep, not smoking, or drinking too much alcohol. And finally, staying socially active. I'm Dr. Sanjay Gupta, helping you live a better life.
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Classic Hits 98.5 OMG. How you doing? Drive with Matt Scurry on a Tuesday afternoon, a couple of minutes after 4 o'clock. Appreciate you spending a little time with us. Coming up, we'll talk about an airliner that was in the air for 8 hours and went absolutely nowhere. Details on the way. For the Tubes, 98.5 OMG.

Classic Hits. How you doing? Tuesday afternoon drive with Matt Scurry. Middle of a long set. We got some Guns N' Roses. A little Cool in the Gang lined up, ready to go for you. Right now, it's the Bengals.

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classic hits. How you doing? Tuesday afternoon drive with Matt Scurry. Well, Keith Richards has confirmed that the Rolling Stones will not be touring this year. You know, they have a brand new album out. It's called Foreign Tongues. Word was that they may hit the road and support this album, but Keith says, no, not going to do it. We'll talk next year, but as of right now, we just finished the album. We just want to kick back and relax a little bit. Imagine that, Keith Richards backing down from a tour. I didn't think I'd ever see the day. Here are the Eagles.

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0: 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Because I gotta have faith. I gotta have faith.
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biopic, like, they do pivotal moments in his life that they recreated almost perfectly, and they put it on top of, like, what was in the biopic, what was, like, recorded in real life. I love when people do that. It's so cool. It, like, brings such realness to the movie. 98.5 OMG.

WOMG, Lexington, Columbia, a Cumulus Media station. Columbia's classic hits, 98.5 OMG.